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2: Number one for 1 week from the class of 1958, the Coasters with Yaggity Yak. That one always makes me think of the John Candy movie, The Great Outdoors. 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Finding ourselves reminiscing with Rock and Roll's Past as we highlight songs we're at number one during the month of July. And we're going to get right back into our rock and roll survey after this.
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Robert 94 back in with the Classics Hour. Tonight we're highlighting songs we're at number one throughout the rock era during the month of July. So come with me now on our little time travel back to 1963. It was July that year when this one was at number one for Jan and Dean. It's Surf City.

The Grammy Award winner from the band of Carole King, as performed by James Taylor, and You've Got a Friend. Number one, July 1971. And jumping up now to the year 1977, one-hit wonder and songwriter Alan O'Day claimed the number one spot with his hit single, Undercover Angel. Copper 94 with the classics.

0: America's band, the Beach Boys, couldn't be left out this time around. July number one is what we got in the profile, and it was July in 1962. And for 4 weeks, the guys held down that coveted number one chart position. And we're going to step away for a moment and be back with some more memories right here at Copper 94's Classics Hour.
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0: 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And we're back here at Copper 94. Our Classics Hour finds us in full swing. Tonight we're highlighting songs written number one during the month of July. And it was this month in 1965 with the Rolling Stones playing that top spot with I Can't Get No Satisfaction.

0: They called themselves the Association, and for 1 week back in 1967, they held down that top spot in the month of July. It's windy here at Copper 94, and our classics are going to continue here in just a moment. Right now, Jeff Womack, staff meteorologist with a look at the weather, brought to you by the Phillipsburg Businesses.
1: We got a flash flood watch in effect here through tonight across the area due to some heavy downpours, mainly around the higher terrain. So far, just about a fifth of an inch measured at the airport, but as I mentioned here, around some of the higher terrain, just to be on the safe side. They got the flash flood watch. It's going to be going away here in the late evening. Excessive runoff, though, in some places. Those of you that got property around creeks and things like that. So right around West Valley, near Anaconda, right around the Johnson Fire burn scar comes to mind as well. And the Sharon Fire burn area around up in that area. But here around the Blackfoot region, that's where they also got some issues with that, if you might have some business that way. So, again, that's going to be gone this evening. Then we will look to dry out around here in the 4th of July forecast. Oh, I think you're going to like that. Okay, so what we have on the weather map here is a stationary front across the plain, the northeastern plains, and that's going to continue around the Dakotas to bring the chance of some severe weather. That goes well off to our east. A couple little ripples of energy come through here. We'll get a quick sweep of a cold front, but it's a dry one going into Friday. High pressure builds back in ahead of the next front, and as that squeezes, we'll see the temperatures rise above average for 4th of July weekend into Sunday. And then for Monday of next week, we'll have a little chance of some showers, but a better chance of some thunderstorms Tuesday and Wednesday. Meantime, that front that's off to the west doesn't quite make its way in here, so it's just going to stay overhead to our northwest and make things just unstable enough for some late-in-the-day showers in. It's going to also give it that muggy feel. We'll check out the forecast details when we come back.
2: It's the little town in southwest Montana with a lot of soul. 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Under new ownership and a focus on local

0: July forecast. Sunshine, it might be a little warm for a couple of you as we go back into the low 80s, mid-80s on Sunday. We'll keep the mid-80s around Monday and Tuesday. Better chance of storms come back in on Tuesday. Maybe a few spotty ones Monday, but I think Tuesday's the day we're going to get some rain back in here. We'll keep things a little unsettled but warm Wednesday, too, with a high right around 85. And then for Deer Lodge tonight, still got the flood watch in effect, but that's going to go away overnight tonight, and we'll have some gradual clearing and an overnight low of 45. Now for Thursday, 72, maybe a pop-up shower, and then Friday, mostly cloudy skies and maybe a pop-and-drop round of rain. Doesn't look like much, though. Sunshine takes center stage on the 4th of July. We'll have a temperature of 81 and then mid-80s Sunday. We'll reintroduce the chance of some pop-up storms on Monday with a high of 84. A little bit better chance of thunderstorms now on Tuesday with a high of 85. And then for Whitehall, we can expect 47 overnight tonight. Maybe a shower or two hanging in there for the first half of the night. A little breezy tomorrow with winds about 10 to 20, high of 78, but dry. Upper 70s on Friday with a couple of pop-up rounds of thunderstorms in the afternoon. Now, for the 4th, 85 and sunshine, upper 80s on Sunday, and then mostly sunny again on Monday. We'll be at 86. Now, a little bit warmer Tuesday and Wednesday, and we'll have a little bit more humidity, so it'll be muggy. We'll be in the upper 80s, but a chance of a couple of storms midweek. Here in Butte, it works out like this. A little bit of rain for the first half of the night, then partly cloudy. 43, 72 for Thursday, partly cloudy, a little better chance of late in the day storms on Friday and a high of 73. Then we bring the sunshine back just in time for the 4th of July, and that is going to mean some low 80s Saturday and Sunday. Now for Monday, we'll also be in the low 80s. A couple of pop-up showers, not out of the question, Tuesday and Wednesday, if I got to call it, 30% of the area will get a little something. It'll be muggy, too, with highs in the mid-80s. I'm meteorologist Jeff Womack. That's the KBOW Copper 94 weather.
1: Well, thanks much, Jeff Womack, with the weather. Again, brought to you by Phillipsburg Businesses as the Classics Hour continues tonight. Remembering, songs were at number one during the month of July as we look into rock and roll's past. And it was this month in 1966 where for 2 weeks the Drives were there with the British

0: Copper 94 with a bit of a grim view of the world. It's in the year 2525 from Zager and Evans, July 1969. Where were you? Tonight, we've got the July number ones from rock and roll's past in our spotlight, and we're going to continue along with the music and the memories after this.
1: No matter how far you may go, there's always one just down the road.
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0: Well, thank you much, and we're back here at Copper 94, and tonight the Classics Hour finds us reminiscing as we salute songs we're at number one during the month of July. Where do we take you now? Well, July of 1960, back to the early days of that thing called rock and roll, with a song that was at number one, a bit of a novelty recording from the Hollywood Argyles. It's Alley-Oop.

number one for 1 week in 1975 from Wings, Paul McCartney and wife Linda there with the rest of the crew, and listen to what the man said. And just 1 year later, July in 1976, America was celebrating the bicentennial. It was the year Red, White, and Blue and the Starland Vocal Band were at number one with Afternoon Delight.

0: 94 doing some remembering with help from Bobby Vitton and Roses Are Red, My Love, number one, 1962 here in the month of July. And we're going to wrap up the Classics Hour here in just a moment. So leave it locked in here. 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
0: 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We're highlighting songs. We're number one during the month of July. So as we wrap things up for the night, let's take you back to the golden years of that thing called rock and roll. For 7 weeks back in 1957, it was the number one song in the nation from Elvis, It's Teddy Bear.

0: Robert ID for the Magic of Canadian singer, songwriter, and performer Paul Anka. It's Lonely Boy, number one, 1959. And that's going through for a rock and roll salute to the July number ones here on the Classics Hour. And we thank you for taking the time for tuning in. And as always, a big thank you going out to our sponsors, who include Ziply Fiber, the McLeod Real Estate Group, Opportunity Bank of Montana, Butte Carpet One Floor and Home, Shenanigans Bar and Casino, Team Motor Company in Anaconda, also the BSW Thrift Store, Dump on Food Stores all across Montana, Rocky Mountain Credit Union, TDS Fiber, Red Lion Sports, and Anaconda Auto Sales. 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
3: ABC News, I'm Dave Packer. Nearly half the country's under a heat dome with triple-digit feels-like temperatures on the way for the 4th. In New York, Mayor Zoran Mamdani.
4: We are expecting incredibly hot temperatures. We are talking about a level of heat that the city has not seen in more than a decade.
3: A daredevil couple picked an awfully hot day to scale the mast of the Empire State Building today. They got to the top, came down to a platform and proposed, and were arrested shortly after. President Trump making billions since he returned to the White House. $2.2 billion last year alone. Over $1 billion of that from his crypto ventures. The president visiting North Dakota today for the opening of the Teddy Roosevelt Library. His ride, the new Air Force One, gifted by the Qatari royals. The worst they've ever seen, say authorities. 16 children discovered in squalor in a Vinton County, Ohio home, ages infancy to teen. Four people are facing multiple felony charges for child endangerment. This is ABC News.
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0: Taking a look at our copper weather, there is a flood watch that is in effect through midnight in the area. Showers and thunderstorms likely in cloud cover and a low at 44. Our Thursday bringing with it a possibility of more rain showers, otherwise sunny skies with a high at 73. Cloudy by tomorrow night, a low at 46. Then for our Friday, a 40% chance of showers and thunderstorms, mainly in the afternoon with sunny skies and a high at 73.

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1: Cop 94 with a song he wrote about his own father, drawing from personal experience. Australian singer-songwriter Dean Lewis helping us to keep you company here into 7 o'clock. It's Scott Perini. That's right. Cop 94 is a scooter along with you up until we had midnight. One Republic, also Bonnie Raitt, Usher, Justin Timberlake, the Fine Young Cannibals. We have Butte in southwestern Montana's best mix of music. And, of course, a U in tow. So keep it here. Copper 94.
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Also, by dropping into Thriftway Superstops. They've got six locations here in Butte, two in Anaconda, one out in Whitehall. Park Street Liquor in Butte Uptown at the corner of Park and Montana Streets. And while you're there, you might as well drop into Metal Sports Bar and Grill. Right now, an 80s memory from Mark Knopfler and the crew. 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

0: Star 94, Bonnie Raitt, something to talk about. Well, I mean, we've got the 3rd of the July fireworks coming up for you on Friday. The parade on Saturday, of course, is an annual tradition. And I, of course, will probably be seeing some familiar faces while I'm down there. So if you do see me out and about, do remember to say hello. And then we've got music on Main happening tomorrow night in Butte Uptown. And, of course, the summertime is officially began here in the Mining City Festival season, as we like to call it. Of course, the Montana Folk Festival just around the corner, and Copper 94 going to be your roadmap to get you where you're going.
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Top 94, Usher and Pitbull and DJ got us falling in love. Well, I just would like to know how many times that has happened on my watch. I mean, the things you think about on this side of the microphone, right? Copper 94 now with an 80s memory from Till Tuesday, their claim to fame and only hit single. Here's Voices Carry.

keeping the good times moving on this Wednesday night. Hard to believe the 1st of July already. I'm still trying to figure out how we even got to 2026, let alone July. Copper 94 now with the Backstreet Boys. It's All I Have to Give. I don't

0: Rob 94, the fun young cannibals, and she drives me crazy. Well, we've got Tom Cochran standing by as we're about ready to hit 8 o'clock here on our Wednesday get-together. And right now, as good a time as any to congratulate winner number 4 in the Copper Toy Box, Kara Brown. Kara now has herself $250 in Copper Crazy Cash to spend at our participating Copper Toy Box sponsors. And you, as a winner, will have an opportunity not once but twice to collect a prize. So talk about a win-win this year. And then you can get out and get signed up online one time per week at KOPR94.net, where you can view all the rules and all the registration locations that include the likes of McDonald's here in Butte, as well as a location out in Rocker. There's the Butte Brewing Company at 465 East Galena Street and Commons Furniture at 1600 Holmes Avenue here in the Mining City.
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0: injured after a massive overnight Russian strike on Ukraine's capital, Kyiv. A 9-story building collapsed, people trapped inside. The daredevil couple who climbed to the top of the Empire State Building and unfurled a banner on top of its spire this afternoon and proposed found love in the air. And they found handcuffs on the ground.
1: The two climbers from the Empire State Building are facing multiple charges. They broke into a secure area, squirreled up that spire, endangered themselves and others, and raised alarms in a city already on high alert. It was quite the spectacle. It also broke the law.
0: ABC's Aaron Katursky. Police identified them as Russian nationals. 16 children from 8 months old to 18 years old have been rescued from a small home in Hamden, Ohio. Authorities say they were found living in deplorable conditions. 4 people are facing multiple felony charges for child endangerment. National Hurricane Center says Tropical Storm Douglas has formed in the Pacific. No threat to land. This is ABC News.
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7: Taking a look at our copper weather, there is a flood watch that is in effect through midnight in the area. Showers and thunderstorms likely in cloud cover and a low at 44. Our Thursday bringing with it a possibility of more rain showers, otherwise sunny skies with a high at 73. Cloudy by tomorrow night, a low at 46. Then for our Friday, a 40% chance of showers and thunderstorms, mainly in the afternoon with sunny skies and a high at 73.

0: Power 94, Charlie Puth, and how long? Well, how long is a piece of string? My grandpa always used to say that, and it's amazing the sayings that stick with you throughout the years, right? Well, stay close, as we've got the best of Wang Chung on the way as we celebrate the 1980s, and then bring along some favorites from the likes of Uncle Cracker and Fergie this hour. You've got the scooter in up until midnight in Butte and southwestern Montana's best mix of music, so go ahead and leave it locked in here. Copper 94.
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4: 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USS Stang, 1977 to 1980. I've had the pleasure of meeting the captain and crew members of the USS Montana. 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

0: Copper 94 with Snow Patrol and Take Back the City. Well, how about you take home a win out of the Copper Toy Box? Talk about some good times as we commemorate America's 250th birthday with $250 in Copper Crazy Cash given away not once but twice a week. And then you as a listener and winner will have two opportunities to claim that prize. So get signed up when you drop into the Western Meat and Sausage Block at 820 Dewey Boulevard, Murdoch's Ranch and Home Supply with locations in Butte and Anaconda. Don't forget Mattress Firm down there in the Tamarack Square at Harrison Avenue and Elizabeth Warren. 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Copper 94.
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Star 94, Madonna, and get into the groove. Well, that we will, and you can enjoy the best of the 1980s and songs like that Sunday night, 7 to midnight, with Ken Jones and the Totally Awesome 80s Review. Well, from the past to the present now, it's Boys Like Girls and The Great Escape, Copper 94.

Top 94, Lady Gaga and Bruno Mars teaming up on Die With a Smile. Well, as we move here into the month of July, of course, it's going to be a very busy next couple of weeks with Freedom Fest 2026. I mean, we get the fireworks on Friday night from the Big M, the parade on Saturday down Harrison Avenue, and then the next weekend we're right into the Montana Folk Festival. Then before you know it, it's Art and Washoe Park time, then on rerun. Well, summer will be over with, but we got to enjoy it first, so remember to leave it locked in Copper 94. Of course, to keep you up to date on area happenings and events, and just let you know everything that you can do here on our neat space known as the Mining City. It's time for fireworks, and you've got the best seats in the house. 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The spirit of the Columbia

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You know, I'm not saying that I'm the best driver out there, but honestly, you know, when it comes to just being on the road anymore, I got to scratch my head. 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I mean, campers and motorhomes making U-turns at the busiest intersections in town. 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

0: 94th, proof of what happens when you take two of the best. Morgan Wallen and Post Malone making some magic happen there on I Had Some Help as we are eyeing 9 o'clock. News, weather, music from Fergie on the way, and also another opportunity for you to win in the Copper Toy Box. That's right. If you've been one of our four winners, just like Kara Brown, whose name was drawn earlier today, you'll have another opportunity at claiming that $250 in Copper Crazy Cash. It's not once, but twice a week. We're giving away two prize packages as we commemorate America's 250th birthday. So talk about some real fun there. And then for you to get signed up, we'll go online to KOPR94.net. You can also venture out and about and check out great places like JNC Body Shop at 3600 Harrison Avenue, APOC World at 1618 Montana Drive out there in Anaconda. And don't forget about our friends at the Butin Shop at 28 East Galena Street in Uptown Butte.
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7: News. I'm Dave Packer. Desperate rescue efforts continue in Venezuela. A week after back-to-back earthquakes, the death toll has reached nearly 2,300. With little government help, many families are digging with their own hands to find loved ones. 12-year-old Carlos was rescued after 5 days. His cousin, Mayra Herdina, in Miami, calling it a miracle.
8: There's all this bittersweet feeling of happiness because he's alive, but also knowing there's people still there calling out for help.
7: Authorities in Ohio say it was the worst they've ever seen. 16 children found in squalor in one home in Vinton County, east of Cincinnati. 4 people facing multiple felony charges for child endangerment. 2 people climbing to the top of the spire at the Empire State Building today, where they proposed. Now they're facing a long list of charges. The U.S. men's national team made history tonight at the World Cup, beating Bosnia and Herzegovina 2-0. It's the first time that the U.S. has moved on from the first knockout round since the beginning of 2022. This is ABC News.
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0: 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Taking a look at our copper weather, there is a flood watch that is in effect through midnight in the area. Showers and thunderstorms likely in cloud cover and a low at 44. Our Thursday bringing with it a possibility of more rain showers, otherwise sunny skies with a high at 73. Cloudy by tomorrow night, a low at 46. Then for our Friday, a 40% chance of showers and thunderstorms, mainly in the afternoon with sunny skies and a high at 73.

0: Cover 94, you take the likes of Eric Carmen, you throw him into the year of 1988, and you get hits like that and make me lose control. In fact, that's one of his last top 40 entries. And as we set sail here into, again, 9 o'clock, we welcome you along with us. BB Mac on the way. We've got some Justin Bieber in there as well. Phillip Phillips, Maroon 5, is all of Butte's best at your fingertips. And Copper 94 keeping you up to date on the Copper Toy Box and area events as we head into our holiday weekend. And one hit at a time will get you to your destinations. Keep it here. Copper 94. It's endless smiles with every spin. 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

0: Power 94 Winnipeg fans. The time to when we brought in the new millennium. It was the year 2000. BB Mac there with Back Here in Copper 94. Keeping the music moving here on our Wednesday night as we're counting down the days, gearing up and getting ready for some Independence Day celebrations and good times. And of course, fireworks because I'm a kid at heart. But most of all, Copper 94 inviting you to sign up and win. Now, Kara Brown was our latest winner in the Copper Toy Box earlier today. 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

Power 94 with Justin Bieber. It's daisies. Well, you know, I enjoy my flowers. I've got a bit of a green thumb, if you will. But this year, I really haven't been too inclined. This weather and the way it ever changes, it just makes me think probably too much. But you know what? That's life, right? Power 94 now with Keen and a little something called The Lovers Are Losing. Copper 94.

0: And ahead holiday weekend, I guess I should say. And stay close, because up next, we're going to talk about the Copper Toy Box, and we're going to talk how you could be our next lucky winner.
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0: oldies, a little bit country, and a little bit rock and roll, and a little bit of everything. Ella Langley is the name, an artist on the rise, and that, my friends, is Choosin' Texas. And, well, you, of course, can find, all the biggest hits in the nation with Rick D's Sunday mornings from 10 a.m. to 2 p.m. Now, Copper 94 reminding you that, like Kara Brown, you could be winner number 5 come Friday in the Copper Toy Box, and also reminding you that every week through the end of October, we're not giving away one, but two $250 prize packages in that Copper Crazy Cash. So, well, we're celebrating the new year, and we, of course, are celebrating America's 250th birthday by giving back to you. And you can get signed up right now by going online, checking out all the registration locations while you're there, and also viewing the rules. 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

0: Copper 94, a Shaboozy with a bar song, It's Tipsy, taking us back to 2024. And interestingly enough, that song right up there with Lil Nas X's Old Town Road has gone down in the music books and history records as the longest running number one song of all time. Now, it is tied with the Old Town Road, but was surpassed by Mariah Carey's All I Want for Christmas Is You. But honestly, you know, you got to give credit where credit is due. And as we venture here into 10 o'clock, Scott Parini, Copper 94 is the scooter along with you, Billy Joel and Sheeran coming up. We've got Neon Trees, Bon Jovi, even Phil Collins and more. So keep it here. Copper 94 with the hits you asked for.
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94.94, Michael Jackson. It's the Man in the Mirror. Number one, 1988. Amazing just how fast all those years can fly right on by, isn't it? Well, let's see here. We're cruising through what's left of our Wednesday get-together. Hard to believe tomorrow's Thursday, then into Friday and Saturday and the holiday weekend we go. But Copper 94 has got some great ideas and great things for you to do. So keep it here. Copper 94 now, Neon Tree.

0: 94 with a combination of what's commonly referred to as arena rock and power ballad together, and I'll be there for you, taking us back to their album New Jersey. 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In fact, Kara Brown was our latest winner earlier today, winner number 4, so that means on Friday, winner number 5 going to be drawn, and you, of course, will have an opportunity at that prize package by getting signed up. 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You can drop into the likes of Red Lion Sports at 1839 Harrison Avenue. You've got McDonald's here in Butte and Rocker, a Thrift Toy Superstop, 6 locations in Butte, 2 in Anaconda, 1 out in Whitehall. Talk about very easy. 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

94, the talented John Mayer showcased there on Love on the Weekend. Well, more like a holiday weekend ahead. Hard to believe we're heading into the 4th of July. I mean, from here, just think summer's going to fly right on by, so we best enjoy it while we can. Copper 94 now with the magic of Phil Collins.

0: stings if I ever lose my faith in you, as we're about ready to step foot into 11 o'clock. Well, almost, anyway. We've got Night Ranger going to help get us there as we celebrate the best of the 1980s and celebrate our 4th of July a little early. Hard to believe. The fireworks always get me into the spirit, but most of all, we can celebrate America's 250th birthday with those fireworks and the Big M on Friday night, and we, of course, love music to coincide with that here at Copper. While those fireworks are going on, a bit of an American tribute, if you will, with the parade on Friday. Going to be some good times ahead, and we, of course, will help be your roadmap and your source for the news, weather, and information, and everything you need.
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0: I would never do such a thing because, one, I'm shy. Two, I can't dance. And three, that doesn't even sound like fun. I'll just sit in the corner and enjoy myself and people watch. Copper 94 with the hits you asked for. Stick around. We've still got the likes of Bruce Springsteen on the way. Also Taylor Swift and Benson Boone. So we'll have all your favorite hits. And then Copper 94 reminding you that Kara Brown was our winner earlier today in the Copper Toy Box. So Friday, another winner going to be crowned. And it very well could be you. Now remember, you can keep signing up as each week through the end of October. We're giving away not one, but two opportunities for you to take home $250 in Copper Crazy Cash as we celebrate America's 250th birthday. So remember to go online one time per week to KOPR94.net and check out all the rules and all of the registration sites while you're there. Then venture into Mattress Firm down there in the Tamarack Square. Murdoch's, both in Butte and Anaconda. 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The Piccadilly Museum of Transportation is open for the summer. 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The Piccadilly Museum of Transportation is open Monday through Saturday from 10 to 4 at 20 West Broadway Street in historic Uptown Butte. 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

bottle. 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

Cover 94, George Harrison, got my mind set on you. And you know what? That's going through for tonight's show. And I thank you for taking the time for tuning in. Molly going to be taking over the reins into your late night. And I'll meet you back here tomorrow with the British Invasion in the Classics Hour from 6 to 7 p.m. And as I leave with Collective Soul, Scott Perini saying my goodnight here at Copper 94.

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Patrick Henry said it best. 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

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I'm

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The Copper Toy Box is going on now, and you can be one of our two weekly winners. 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

0: News. I'm Sherry Preston. It's a heat dome that's covering most of the eastern half of the United States, and the temperatures are being turned up many places, hitting triple digits today. And then you have to deal with the humidity. Clint Osborne heads Washington, D.C.'s Homeland Security and Emergency Management Agency.
1: It puts a lot of pressure on the body to respond. So we have folks that are out working or out exercising or just out recreating. And if they don't take care of themselves, if they don't prepare, if they don't stay hydrated, if they don't take breaks, it gets really hard on the body over time.
0: The death toll in Ukraine's capital rising to 18 people after an overnight attack by Russia in retaliation for Ukrainian strikes on oil facilities. The third time was not the charm for NASA's mission to try to save a space observatory that's in danger of slipping into the Earth's atmosphere and burning up. After two scrubs due to the weather, today's launch was stopped again by a mechanical issue. No word yet on when they could try again. This is ABC News.
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6: 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And shining light on the weather, it's Miss Kelly from Unique Lighting.
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6: A slight chance of showers and thunderstorms this afternoon with partly sunny skies, a high of 73 degrees. Tonight, partly cloudy and 46 for the low. Then on Friday, a 40% chance of afternoon showers and thunderstorms, mostly sunny though, and a high of 73 degrees.

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0: Oh, baby, I love your way, especially if it's going along with me towards noon today here at Copper 94. 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
0: Time to get you up to date with your Copper forecast, looking into and through the 4th of July weekend with Mr. Jeff Womack.
6: Here across the western half of Big Sky Country, we're going to get a break from storms today, the heavy storms around the Dakotas, around the northern plains. Now, as we get into tomorrow, a little bit of a southerly stretch here on the back edge of that high at the surface. That'll introduce a little bit of moisture in here, so I expect clouds, but really not much. Maybe a pop-off thunderstorm given the heat, but now, getting into the 4th of July as we get ready for America 250 here in Butte, America. We'll be able to let freedom sing with sunshine in mid-80s. Really not looking at any pop-up activity, which is unusual for any holiday weekend, right? But as we get into Sunday, you know, there could be a few pop-ups here and there. What happens is that moisture from the southwest finally gets a little bit further in here and pushing it our direction. It's a dry cold front out to the northwest. So what I'm saying is a few pop-ups Sunday and a little bit better chance on Monday since we last talked as a cold front slips in from the north. So we got one from the west, one from the north, and then the two look to lift some storms our direction. Where we don't have those pop-up storms, we'll have afternoon clouds, and it'll have a little bit of that muggy feeling to it. But then, as we get a little bit further into next week, the cooler air from the northwest looks to sweep in, and that's going to knock numbers down a little bit. Through it all, I'll tell you, the temperatures are going to stay right above normal all the way through the weekend and into next week. But the bottom line is, for Saturday, it is looking sunny and warm. We'll check out the details next.
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6: And a kind of mostly sunny today. Today will be at 75, 47 overnight tonight. Some spotty showers for Friday. Now for the 4th, sunshine and 84. And for Sunday, mostly sunny skies and a high right around 86. A little bit better chance of some pop-up shower activity on Monday. We're still at 85. And a quick shower on Tuesday afternoon. That's after a high of 85. But sunshine is back and so are the 80s on Wednesday. And then for Deer Lodge today, some spotty showers. We should remain right about room temperature, 72. Mid-70s on Friday with a few showers. Now, for Saturday, 83 in wall-to-wall sunshine for us, mid-80s on Sunday and Monday. Now as we get into Tuesday, a chance of some thunderstorms for us and a high right around 85. And then for Whitehall, near 80 today, 50 overnight tonight. A couple of spotty afternoon thunderstorms for your Friday, but then for the 4th, 86 and sunny. We're near 90 on Sunday, and then we're back to the mid-80s going into Monday. And then here for Butte, sunshine and 73, partly cloudy and a couple of pop-up rounds of thunderstorms. Not out of the question, nothing severe though for Friday. And then for Saturday, sunshine and 81, mid-80s on Sunday. And then as we go into Monday, we've got temperatures right around the low 80s. For Tuesday, a little bit better chance of showers, 83, and then mid-80s for us on Wednesday. I'm meteorologist Jeff Womack. That's the KBOW Copper 94 weather.

0: Well, that might be the song Kara Brown is singing to the Copper Crew this morning, as she was our latest winner of $250 in Copper Cash yesterday afternoon with Asher. And we have another one to give away yet this week, and that'll be happening Friday morning with me as we get together here at Copper 94.
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0: 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I got that straight from the guy in charge. 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

0: hometown station, Copper 94. 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
2: ABC News, I'm Sherry Preston. About 180 million of us now in the thick of it. This heat dome covering much of the east. ABC senior meteorologist Lee Goldberg.
3: Extreme heat warnings from the Midwest into parts of the Northeast will drop those heat warnings as we go through Friday in parts of the Midwest. But for today, feels like 100 to 115 across much of the east. A high level 4 extreme heat risk as we go into Friday in the Mid-Atlantic back to the Ohio Valley. This is when the heat peaks into Thursday and Friday.
2: Due in court today in New York, the couple who got past security at the Empire State Building and made it all the way to the very top of the spire before unfurling a flag. They also got engaged at the top of the building while they were up there. Russia's overnight attacks on the Ukrainian capital of Kyiv now blamed for at least 20 deaths. Dozens more people are hurt. Pope Leo coming down hard on a traditionalist group that bucked the Vatican and consecrated 4 bishops, the Pope declaring a schism and excommunicating them. This is ABC News.
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1: Whoa. Oh, hi. Hi there. Sorry, I was singing along with that one. 7:02 here on your Thursday morning, July number 2, as we have beautiful blue sky sunshine. And by the way, if you look out to the west, you can still see that big, full, beautiful moon out there. It's just above the Pintlers, but it's out there, a little bit to the south of the Pintlers, I guess. But beautiful moon, beautiful, gorgeous, so check it out, okay? And while you're doing that, make sure you have the radio with you, because I'm about to give you Montana news headlines, and I'm going to get you your Montana weather update, and we're going to play today's Dang. Nice. Yeah, we're going to do all that right here on your hometown station. But first, we need to check in with Anaconda Realty, who brings you your Montana news headlines.
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1: 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A white woman has confessed to taking the life of her child. We'll talk about that one. And in your other Montana news, the state of Montana has started implementing a work requirement for Medicaid expansion. We'll talk about that, and we'll see what else is going on as we get your news at about 7:25. Right now, sneaking up on 7:04, and time to check in with your copper forecast. 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
1: A slight chance of showers and thunderstorms this afternoon with partly sunny skies, a high of 73 degrees. Tonight, partly cloudy and 46 for the low. Then on Friday, a 40% chance of afternoon showers and thunderstorms, mostly sunny though, and a high of 73 degrees.

0: shape of you.
1: Well, round's a shape, and there's a lot to love. I mean, yeah, I wintered well. I mean, 36, 24, 36, my other leg's a little bigger. Yep, and I'm sitting here eating a blueberry muffin for breakfast. That's how I stay that way. Good morning to you, the shape of me, getting you started up on the shape of a beautiful Thursday ahead with blue sky, sunshine. It is gorgeous out there. As we enjoy the startup of the day, let's see, we have a lot to talk about. Of course, Montana news, Montana weather to give you all that stuff, and a chance to win right away this morning with today's Dang Noise. And you and I are going there next.
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1: All right, everybody, you ready to play along here this morning at Copper 94 as we play today's Dang Noise. Your first chance to win on your hometown station to get you going on this Thursday. And, well, you could win kind of like Kara Brown did yesterday. She won the Copper Toy Box $250. Yeah, anyway, but going back to the Dang Noise, we're giving you a chance to win the Brighten Up Bouquet from Shulk's Posy Patch, the beverage from Sip Beverage, and one of our 250th anniversary celebration hats from Copper 94. All that is yours now if you can get today's Dang Noise. 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Shulk's Posy Patch and the Olive Bit bringing you today's Dang Noise as you get a chance now to play along a win here on Copper 94. And let's see, you're playing for a chance to win that Brighten Up Bouquet. You're playing for a chance to get that hat and the beverage. But you've got to be the caller number 6. caller number 6 to tell me what this dang noise is. 406-494-7500. 406-494-7500. Hashtag or pound 550 and tell me this, okay?

Caller number six. Bouncing around with me here at Copper 94. With that dang noise. Oh, it's old school today.

0: Oh, sorry. Rod Stewart, Copyrighted 4. Mike, I probably shouldn't sing along, should I?
1: No, I don't know. I'm not gonna say anything. You got the radio, buddy.
0: Oh, you're afraid of that. I see. I've never known you to back down from a verbal confrontation. Just saying.
1: I've gotten smart.
0: Okay, now I know you're lying. Anyway, Mike, good morning to you.
1: How are you, buddy?
0: I'm doing good. Are you ready to play today's dang noise?
1: I am, sir.
0: All right, well, you're playing for a chance to get the Brighten Up Bouquet on Friday from Shulk's Posy Patch. You're also playing for the Lotus or the Liquid Death Beverage from Zip Beverage. And a 250th celebration birthday hat for America from Copper 94. Okay?
1: Nice.
0: You just got to tell me this dang noise. Now, you're at that age where you remember this one, I'm sure.
1: I do.
0: Probably. Were you the pinball wizard or what?
1: I used to play it at the drug store all the time.
0: Really?
1: Yes, sir.
0: Were you any good at it?
1: Yeah, I did pretty good.
0: You weren't one of those hustlers, were you?
1: No. We just played a lot of pinball up there.
0: Ah. Look at this. There you go. Hit it again. You are pretty good at this.
1: Yeah.
0: You're not bad. All right, well, Mikey, you got the win as you smack him around here on the party fun in the morning here at your hometown station. So I appreciate you joining me.
1: Thanks, pal. I enjoyed joining you this morning.
0: All right, well, do me a favor, would you?
1: Yes, sir.
0: Have a fantastic 4th of July.
1: You also, Ron, you and your family.
0: All right, buddy, and if you can get over here before the 4th, you can have a nice spiffy hat to wear to your P-Raid.
1: I might just try that.
0: All right. Now I'm going to play this one in honor of you, okay?
1: Thanks, Ron.
0: This is all about you, my brother. I watched you with those flippers.
1: Pinball wizard.
0: And what's usually weird with Mikey is it's a different flip that I get from him. So that was pretty cool. Have a good one, my brother.
1: Hey, buddy.
0: Bye-bye.
1: Nice talking to you. Bye-bye.
0: Mikey over at D-Motors picking up the win this morning. He's the pinball wizard at Copper 94.

0: Oh, yeah, the Who with a flashback from Mikey, the pinball wizard, here on your hometown station. Oh, he's a wizard, all right. As we move along here at 722, get ready for your Montana news as well as your Montana weather in detail, especially a forecast looking for fireworks and parade time. We'll get to all that for you at Copper 94 right after these words.
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0: 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Your news, a service of your Thrift Waste Superstops. They're all over Montana. There's one right around the corner from you, and they are a casino-free zone. KXLF News is reporting a woman recently pleaded guilty in the death of her 5-year-old son in April in Whitehall. According to charging documents in Jefferson County District Court, Catherine Garris pled guilty but mentally ill on June 24th to one felony count of deliberate homicide. Garris admitted to suffocating to death her 5-year-old son, Rain, with a plastic bag the morning of April 24th in their home just north of Whitehall. Under the plea agreement, Garris would be committed to the Montana State Mental Hospital for 50 years and could be eligible for parole in 25 years. During his change of plea hearing, District Judge Luke Berger ordered a pre-sentence investigation and remanded Garris to jail. 7 years after Montana first attempted to add community engagement requirements to its Medicaid expansion program, July 1st was the first day the state officially implemented them. Now most people on Medicaid expansion will need to show they're working in school or doing other qualifying activities in order to remain eligible. The Montana legislature adopted proposed community engagement requirements during the 2019 session, but never received federal approval to begin enforcing them. Well, last year, the Republicans in Congress passed the federal One Big Bill, which required states to start implementing those requirements. Well, the deadline was January 1st of 2027 to implement. DPHHS has already begun the process as of July 1st. Most adults aged 19 to 64 will now have to document 80 hours a month of approved activities like work, education, training, or volunteering to stay on Medicaid expansion. Some groups will be exempted from the community engagement requirements. Those include pregnant women, parents of or caregivers of children under 14, American Indians, and people with health conditions that affect their ability to work. If you'd like to find out more information on the new requirements and documentation, you can visit the DPHHS website and click on Changes to Medicaid. The implementation will have a grace period to September. We'll wrap up your Montana news, but first a quick stop at your Thriftway Superstop.
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0: And finally, in your Montana news, the Big Bang ready to hit the Big M in the mining city on Friday night as the Tom Pump Foundation is getting ready to blow off a 250th year celebration and the biggest fireworks show, including the biggest armaments that we have ever seen in the mining city. According to Big Sky Fireworks and Bill McLattery from Tom Pump Foundation, there are two 16-inch, 56-pound cannonballs that'll be fired into the air during the upcoming fireworks on Friday night. They're the last two of 34 of those bombs being built here in the United States, and Butte has the last two as Big Sky Fireworks drove out to Ohio to pick up the two big balls. When the fireworks kick off at exactly 10:31 on Friday night, that's when they're starting, 10:31, there'll be a few small things to get your attention. There'll be a pause, and the next boom will be a 56-pound explosion. Wow. And then a little later on, close to the end, there'll be another pause, and there'll be another one just like that one that went off. So it's going to be a lot of fun. They also have some other great additions, including an American flag made with fireworks that'll blow off. It's going to be a good time. Again, all starts at 10:31. Thanks to the Tom Pump Foundation, Montana's biggest fireworks show will run for 21 minutes, and over 7,500 different balls will go into the air and explode. It's going to be a good one. So get out and enjoy. And again, remember that we will be playing some patriotic music, playing some great American songs for you to help celebrate the fireworks. So take Copper 94 along, turn it on, and at about 10:30, we'll start in on the patriotic music and take you all the way up to the top of the hour. So be listening right here on Copper for your fireworks show. All right, there you go. Your latest in Montana news sneaking up on 7:30. 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They're all over Montana. There's one right around the corner from you, and they are a casino-free zone. And we are heading towards your weather in detail right after we check with O'Keefe.
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0: Well, you don't have to go to Ohio to get those two big 16-inch, 56-pound explosions. You can get them right here in Butte. It's going to be a good time. All right, 7:31, and it is time for us to check out your weather in detail here on Copper 94 with Jeff Womack. 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
7: Here across the western half of Big Sky Country, we're going to get a break from storms today, the heavy storms around the Dakotas, around the northern plains. Now, as we get into tomorrow, a little bit of a southerly stretch here on the back edge of that high at the surface. That'll introduce a little bit of moisture in here. So I expect clouds, but really not much. Maybe a pop-off thunderstorm given the heat. But now, getting into the 4th of July, as we get ready for America 250 here in Butte, America, we'll be able to let freedom sing with sunshine in mid-80s. Really not looking at any pop-up activity, which is unusual for any holiday weekend, right? But as we get into Sunday, you know, there could be a few pop-ups here and there. What happens is that moisture from the southwest finally gets a little bit further in here and pushing it our direction. It's a dry cold front out to the northwest. So what I'm saying is a few pop-ups Sunday, and a little bit better chance on Monday since we last talked as a cold front slips in from the north. So we got one from the west, one from the north, and then the two look to lift some storms our direction. Where we don't have those pop-up storms, we'll have afternoon clouds. And it'll have a little bit of that muggy feeling to it. But then, as we get a little bit further into next week, the cooler air from the northwest looks to sweep in, and that's going to knock numbers down a little bit. Through it all, I'll tell you, the temperatures are going to stay right above normal all the way through the weekend and into next week. But the bottom line is, for Saturday, it is looking sunny and warm. We'll check out the details next.
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7: Kind of mostly sunny today. We'll be at 75, 47 overnight tonight. Some spotty showers for Friday. Now for the 4th, sunshine and 84. And for Sunday, mostly sunny skies and a high right around 86. A little bit better chance of some pop-up shower activity on Monday. We're still at 85. And a quick shower on Tuesday afternoon. That's after a high of 85. But sunshine is back and so are the 80s on Wednesday. And then for Deer Lodge today, some spotty showers. We should remain right about room temperature 72, mid-70s on Friday with a few showers. Now, for Saturday, 83 in wall-to-wall sunshine force, mid-80s on Sunday and Monday. Now, as we get into Tuesday, a chance of some thunderstorms for us and a high right around 85. And then for Whitehall, near 80 today, 50 overnight tonight. A couple of spotty afternoon thunderstorms for your Friday. But then for the 4th, 86 and sunny. We're near 90 on Sunday, and then we're back to the mid-80s going into Monday. And then here for Butte, sunshine and 73. Partly cloudy and a couple of pop-up rounds of thunderstorms. Not out of the question, nothing severe though for Friday. And then for Saturday, sunshine and 81, mid-80s on Sunday. And then as we go into Monday, we've got temperatures right around the low 80s. For Tuesday, a little bit better chance of showers, 83, and then mid-80s for us on Wednesday. I'm meteorologist Jeff Womack. That's the KBOW Copper 94 weather.
0: Well, thank you very much. Jeffrey is up and running here on this Thursday, July 2nd, with beautiful blue sky and sunshine. So that big full moon hanging out on the far western horizon, and it's 43 degrees currently here on Dewey Boulevard under clear skies. No wind at all, and 44 at the Burt Mooney Airport. Looking around the region, well, Boulder at 55 degrees. Wise River right now, 41 is the cool spot. Deer Lodge, 47 degrees. It looks like Drummond's at 46. Whitehall, you made it to the 50s. You're at 51. Over in the Berg in Phillipsburg, they're matching us here on Dewey Boulevard at 43 degrees. Dillon, you're at 47. And Anaconda, 49 degrees. Again, 44 at the airport, 43 on Dewey Boulevard. And at 7:35, my friends, you're up to date with the weather for your July 2nd at Copper 94. 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
0: Well, 7:36 now, and back into the music for you. Copper 94, it's Belinda Carlisle. And Mad About You. Or in my case, just mad. Yeah. Crazy mad. Yeah. Anyway, good morning. Welcome to your Thursday morning.

0: Hometown Radio, Copper 94, and just crazy mad on this Thursday morning as we get ready for the 4th of July celebration in the United States' second most patriotic state, the state of Montana. Yeah, number two, just behind Virginia. And I would say Butte has to be right there at number one in the state because we have the best fireworks, the best parade, and a whole ton of veterans that I want to say thank you to as we celebrate 250 years of America.
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0: All right, your time capsule for this Thursday, July 2nd, the 183rd day of 2026, 182 left in the year. Yep, we're over the halfway mark. 1776, the Continental Congress passed a resolution saying these United

Walmart store opened in Rogers, Arkansas. July 2nd, 1964, President Lyndon B. Johnson signed into law a sweeping civil rights bill passed by Congress. 1976, the U.S. Supreme Court in Gregg v. Georgia ruled that the death penalty was inherently not cruel or unusual. 1979, the Susan B. Anthony dollar coin was released to the public. Let's go to birthdays, shall we? If it is your birthday today, happy birthday to you. And you share it with Racing Hall of Famer Richard Petty, who's 89. Former White House Chief of Staff and former New Hampshire Governor John Sununu is 87. Actress Wendy Shaw, 72. Former baseball player Jose Amasteroid Canseco is 62. Race car driver Sam Hordish Jr. is 47. Former NHL center Joe Thornton, 47. Singer Michelle Branch is 43. Retired figure skater Johnny Weir is 42. Actor Margot Robbie is 36. U.S. Olympic swimming gold medalist Ryan Murphy is 31. And actress Caitlin Carmichael is 22. And once again, if it is your birthday, happy birthday to you from all of us here at Copper 94. All right, let's get you right back into the music with another flashback from Hall & Oates, one of their 11 number ones. This one gets us old people a little out of touch with reality, plus the mad, crazy cat. Anyway, moving on. Good morning.

0: there will be a heat wave starting up Saturday, starting on Saturday afternoon, but really continuing Monday through next week. It's going to be up in the 80s. Right now, though, looking for highs today in the 70s, low 70s, but still a gorgeous start to the day, and not a big chance of some moisture coming our way today. I like that even better. But we'll find out more about the what's going on with the weather when we check in with your forecast after the wacky side of the news.
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0: All right. Heading out on your roads, and oh yeah, they're looking pretty good. The warmth of yesterday, drying up everything, taking care of some of the wetness, which is gone after last night's and yesterday afternoon storms. So roads are solid, dry all over Montana. Of course, the orange blooms have grown during the month of June, so you'll find work going on, like the Centennial Avenue Bridge here in Butte, where somebody ordered the wrong length of steel girders, so that's on hold. Probably won't be done till October, so hopefully you're finding your cut around. There's some other road work going on around town. You'll find areas of road closures and some detours, so watch out for those. And with all the traffic of the 4th of July, keep in mind Friday night and Saturday with the parade and the fireworks. So getting from here to there might take a little extra time, so be careful, okay? Oh, yeah, and as we head to the holiday, remember, have a good time. Enjoy yourself. Have a beverage or two. Just don't get behind the wheel. Let somebody else do the drinking. And you do the driving as a designated driver, or vice versa. Whatever it takes to get you home safe, okay? All right, there you go. Your own report with American Car Care and Lysak's Tire as we head up to the wacky side of the news. A little help from Genesis.

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0: funny, the wacky side of the news on Copper 94. 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
0: Your wacky side of the news. Oh, that feeling. Oh, what a feeling. A North Carolina man said a mysterious instinct, something that just popped into his head while he was grocery shopping, told him to buy a specific lottery ticket at a specific time at the Capital Retail Store. That's what he said. So, Martinson resident in North Carolina, Everett Cooper, said he then left his home, went to the Capital Retail Store that came to him in his feeling. Then he waited till the exact time that also came to him in his feeling, and bought the $10 Cashword King scratch-off ticket that also came to him during that mysterious feeling. Well, I need me one of those. That mysterious feeling, that ticket he bought, $1 million. Yeah, $1 million. He said, I just got this weird feeling, had this weird thing happen to me while I was sleeping. Got up in the morning, had my coffee, waited for 8:43 to buy the ticket. Bought the exact one that came to me in my dream. $1 million. Lottery officials wondering if it was rigged. I guess they'll never know. All right, what else happened? Well, it's finally over. They have finally solved the case. The egg companies poaching money from Americans. Egg producers will now pay $3.3 million in penalties and donate 53 million eggs to settle their price fixing. That's right, 17 states sued, and the U.S. Justice Department reached a settlement agreement with the egg production companies, the big guys, Cal-Maine Foods, Versova, and Hickman's Farm led the attack, artificially inflating the price of eggs between June of 2022 and March of 2025. The 17 states will all share in the 3.3, which isn't much, and still determining where the 53 million dozens will be donated. Through their research, they found out the companies were working together to price fix and were giving fixed prices to the Berry publication, which sets the prices for grocery stores. The higher prices for eggs made it tough on consumers. And I got a feeling this is just the first of many of those. All this inflation stuff is gouging. Anyway, the egg guys busted, scrambled, and served up on the toast. Yeah. Oh, by the way, if you're missing the Fisk Brothers on this 4th of July, they're in Connecticut. Yeah, Mike and Chris called out by the Connecticut State Police. They thanked drivers for their patience while they waited for the arrival of the cleanup crew after a semi-truck dumped a load of Michelob Ultra. That's right, the scene of the spill involving the truck, large amounts of beer all over the highway, all happened at 5:39 a.m. Monday. I think the Fisk Brothers got home last night. Doesn't take them long to use straws to clean up the spill. Anyway, the tractor trailer spilled. The road was closed for several hours waiting for the cleanup crew. It was finally done, and, well, there were some other people that grabbed some unopened spillage. The Connecticut Highway Patrol saying that was foul play because cleanup belongs to the cleanup crew. Mike and Biz weren't complaining. They're generous. They were offering assistance. Anyway, there you go. Here, all over the highway in Connecticut. The Club Ultra. That's a good one. Oh, anyway, there you go. The wacky side of the news. Here on Copper 94. 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All right, got that wacky stuff? So let's move you along here on this sunshiny Thursday at Copper 94 with your Copper weather forecast. And shining a light on the forecast is Miss Kelly at Unique Lighting.
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0: A slight chance of showers and thunderstorms this afternoon with partly sunny skies, a high of 73 degrees. Tonight, partly cloudy and 46 for the low. Then on Friday, a 40% chance of afternoon showers and thunderstorms, mostly sunny though, and a high of 73 degrees.

0: Oh, Olivia Dean on Copper 94, and I'm talking to you right now. Copper 94, ready for a great weekend. 4th of the July fun, the parade on Saturday, starting at 10 a.m. from the Civic Center. And, of course, tomorrow night, the fireworks starting at 10:31 p.m. from the Big M. We'll tell you more about all that when we check your Montana news here at the bottom of the hour, or about 25 after the hour, I guess. We want to say congratulations this morning, going out to our latest winner, Kara Brown. She was winner number 4 in the Copper Toy Box giveaway. And you could be next, because I'll do a drawing tomorrow morning, and they're picking up slips today. So get out early, get registered at all our great locations around southwestern Montana. And if you can't get out, you can register right now at KOPR94.net.
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0: Back into the music now at Copper 94 with the former Eagle. I'm not back with the Eagles. Mr. Don Henley. And

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2: Now for your Montana News, your news this hour, brought to you by your do-it-best store, Mead Lumber Company. A woman recently pleaded guilty in the death of her 5-year-old son in April in Whitehall, according to charging documents in the Jefferson County District Court. Catherine Garris pled guilty but mentally ill on June 24th to one felony count of deliberate homicide. Garris admitted to suffocating to death her 5-year-old son, Rain, with a plastic bag in the morning of April 24th in their home just north of Whitehall. Under the plea agreement, according to MTN News, Garris would be committed to the Montana State Mental Hospital for 50 years and could be eligible for parole in 25 years. During his change of plea hearing, District Judge Luke Berger ordered a pre-sentence investigation and remanded Garris to jail. 7 years after Montana first attempted to add community engagement requirements to its Medicaid expansion program, July 1st was the first day the state officially implemented them. Now most people on Medicaid expansion will need to show they're working in school or doing other qualifying activities in order to remain eligible. Jonathan Abrahamson's reporting on MTN News. The Montana legislature adopted a proposed community engagement requirement back in 2019, but never received federal approval to begin enforcing it. Last year, Republicans in Congress passed the federal One Big Beautiful Bill, which required states to start implementing those requirements. Well, the deadline for that was January 1st of 2027. DPHHS of Montana has already begun as of yesterday. Most adults age 19 to 64 will now have to document 80 hours a month of approved activities. They include work, education, training, or volunteering to be able to stay on Medicaid expansion. Some groups will be exempt from community engagement requirements. Those groups include pregnant women, parents or caregivers of children under 14, American Indians, and people with health conditions that affect their ability to work. You can find out more about the DPHS new rules for Medicaid at their website, DPHHS Changes to Medicaid website. They're giving a brief break until September for compliance. All right, we'll wrap up your Montana news, but first, let's go to your do-it-best store.
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2: And wrapping up your Montana news, the Big Bang hits the Big M tomorrow night as the Town Pump Foundation has put together the biggest fireworks show in the state of Montana. It'll all kick off at 10:31 p.m. tomorrow night from the Big M. It will feature two blasts that are the only two left in the United States, as Big Sky Fireworks out of Helena drove to Ohio to purchase the last two 16-inch balls that will shoot into the air. Each one weighs 56 pounds of explosives. Those fireworks will go up to 1,600 feet in the air, and when they explode, will spread out to 1,200 feet. The first one will fire after the original opening salvo that will get your attention to look to the Big M. There'll be a slight pause, and then right after that, you'll see the big boom. And the last one will happen just towards the grand finale. It's going to be a great show. It'll start again at 10:31 and run right up until 21 minutes, according to the folks. As long as people stay off of the Big M, they don't have to delay. It'll be a 21-minute show. Could be a lot of fun. Interesting enough, this year's show will have over 8,000, they're now saying, over 8,000 different balls shot into the air, as we'll enjoy including an American flag, which will happen about a minute after the first big boom. Tom Pump Foundation has provided the fireworks for the last 17 years here in southwestern Montana. This year, celebrating 250 years of America, Tom Pump is helping fund over 55 communities in Montana with their fireworks show. How about that? All right, there you go, my friends. Your latest in Montana news. 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As we get ready to check your weather in detail, we'll go there next, right after we check in with your pets.
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5: Here across the western half of Big Sky Country, we're going to get a break from storms today. The heavy storms around the Dakotas, around the northern plains. Now, as we get into tomorrow, a little bit of a southerly stretch here on the back edge of that high at the surface. That'll introduce a little bit of moisture in here, so I expect clouds, but really not much. Maybe a pop-off thunderstorm given the heat. But now, getting into the 4th of July, as we get ready for America 250 here in Butte, America, we'll be able to let freedom sing with sunshine in mid-80s. Really not looking at any pop-up activity, which is unusual for any holiday weekend, right? But as we get into Sunday, you know, there could be a few pop-ups here and there. What happens is that moisture from the southwest finally gets a little bit further in here and pushing it our direction. It's a dry cold front out to the northwest. So what I'm saying is a few pop-ups Sunday, and a little bit better chance on Monday since we last talked as a cold front slips in from the north. So we got one from the west, one from the north, and then the two look to lift some storms our direction. Where we don't have those pop-up storms, we'll have afternoon clouds, and it'll have a little bit of that muggy feeling to it. But then as we get a little bit further into next week, the cooler air from the northwest looks to sweep in, and that's going to knock numbers down a little bit. Through it all, I'll tell you, the temperatures are going to stay right above normal all the way through the weekend and into next week. But the bottom line is, for Saturday, it is looking sunny and warm. We'll check out the details next.
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7: 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They came in the day he left and had it done before he got back.
6: 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Background checks completed on all adults. Say hi to Jack.
5: And a kind of mostly sunny today. We'll be at 75, 47 overnight tonight. Some spotty showers for Friday. Now for the 4th, sunshine and 84. And for Sunday, mostly sunny skies and a high right around 86. A little bit better chance of some pop-up shower activity on Monday. We're still at 85. And a quick shower on Tuesday afternoon. That's after a high of 85. But sunshine is back, and so are the 80s on Wednesday. And then for a Deer Lodge today, some spotty showers. We should remain right about room temperature, 72. Mid-70s on Friday with a few showers. Now, for Saturday, 83 in wall-to-wall sunshine force, mid-80s on Sunday and Monday. Now, as we get into Tuesday, a chance of some thunderstorms for us and a high right around 85. And then for Whitehall, near 80 today, 50 overnight tonight. A couple of spotty afternoon thunderstorms for your Friday. But then for the 4th, 86 and sunny. We're near 90 on Sunday, and then we're back to the mid-80s going into Monday. And then here for Butte, sunshine and 73. Partly cloudy and a couple of pop-up rounds of thunderstorms. not out of the question. Nothing severe, though, for Friday. And then for Saturday, sunshine and 81, mid-80s on Sunday. And then as we go into Monday, we've got temperatures right around the low 80s. For Tuesday, a little bit better chance of showers, 83, and then mid-80s for us on Wednesday. I'm meteorologist Jeff Womack. That's the KBOW Copper 94 weather.
2: Well, thank you very much, Mr. Womack. Currently here in the mining city, blue skies, sunshine, and 48 degrees. No wind to count for as of yet. And a gorgeous start to your day. 48 degrees and sunshine. And around the area, things are even nicer. Boulder, already hitting the sixes. 60 in Boulder right now. Wise River at 46. Is there the cool spot in southwestern Montana? Deer Lodge, you're right now at 50 degrees. Drummond at 49 degrees. Looking over to Whitehall, it's 56. Phillipsburg, you are currently at 47 degrees. Dillon at 51. And Anaconda, right now, 54 degrees. A beautiful start to the second day of July, all over southwestern Montana under sunshine. Again, 48 degrees here in Butte at 836. And we're heading back to the music after we take a trip with Jerry.
8: 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Did you leave the printer on?
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sorry, I can't shut up because I just got handed a lost pet report. And of course, fireworks season upon us. The animal's not liking it, and this kitty cat didn't. Went for a walkabout looking for a cat lost in the Holly Lane area near Three Bears, Alaska. It was last seen Monday. It's a yellow and white cat. It is chipped, but has no collar. And if you know the whereabouts of this cat, give us a call here on the Copper Line, and we'll get you in touch with its owner. So kitty cat on a walkabout. And remember, it is that tough time of the year for our pets with all the stuff going on with all the booms and bangs. So, you know, be considerate. All right. We're heading up towards sports with Mariah.

0: voting was that easy, right? Hey, good morning to you. Hometown Radio, Copper 94. It's there. Time for sports and stuff. Yeah, sneaking up on 8 minutes in front of the hour of 9 o'clock. And a busy weekend for the Muckers. And some rain delays washed out some games last night. And we'll celebrate America's first win since 2002. In the elimination round of the FIFA World Cup. We'll get to all that in sports and stuff right after these words.
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0: 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All right, in sports for you, well, the Miners and the Motormen all rained out with potential showers and issues yesterday with the weather, so being, doing the right thing and making sure that the athletes and the fans have an opportunity to enjoy the day and not have to fight the weather. They took yesterday off, but if you're planning on making a trip to Anaconda for 1 o'clock first pitch today, make sure you update your plans. The new first pitch today for the Motormen and the Anaconda A's will happen at 3 o'clock. That's right. The game will be at 3 instead of 1, the doubleheader scheduled for today. The game's been moved back 2 hours, giving everyone a little extra time to get to the ballpark and cheer on the Motormen, and also let the field get a little extra time to dry out. So the Motormen and the A's will play at 1 o'clock today over in Anaconda at Washoe Park. What a great park. And ranks right up there as one of the great ones, just like three legends. And also yesterday with the rain out, the Miners got themselves held up for a little bit. But the Muckers are in action. The Muckers get into action today. They will be over at the Firecracker Tournament in Missoula. The Muckers will open up today against Great Falls Chargers at 10 o'clock this morning. Team they haven't faced yet this year, so that'll be a good one. Then they'll take on the Salmon Savages, who beat the Motormen, split a pair, I guess, with the Motormen in a doubleheader last week. That will be at 1 o'clock today. So again, 10 o'clock, Great Falls Chargers. 1 o'clock, the Savages of Salmon will be the next opponent for the Muck Crew. And then, of course, the Muckers are going to be busy all weekend long over at that Firecracker. They'll have games throughout the weekend and a lot of action for the Muck Crew. But again, 10 o'clock this morning, Great Falls Chargers over in Missoula at the Firecracker. So best of luck to the Muck throughout the weekend as they get into action. And as I said, the Motormen will be playing today in Anaconda. Just a reminder, starting at 3 o'clock instead of 1 o'clock. And look at the rest of the schedule from here. The Miners, the Dillon Cubbies rained out last night. That'll be rescheduled, and they'll get some action. But they will play on Friday. The Miners scheduled to take on the Belgrade Bandits in a doubleheader right before the fireworks. So start at 5 o'clock with the first game, get into the second game, 7:30, and be done just in time to light up the sky from the Big M. But the fireworks will be going on at Three Legends as they send the bombs in the air way off the bats of the Miners. Again, that's 5 o'clock doubleheader tomorrow night. Now, Sunday, the Miners will travel to the Gallon Valley Outlaws for a Legion Baseball doubleheader in Three Forks. So, all that going on with the Miners, the Muckers, and the Motormen in action. All right, we'll jump over to the national sports scene now as we jump into the national side of things. I first want to remind you that Montana Tech is ready to make sure your future is bright, because they do that for everyone that attends Montana Tech. From the folks that are mowing the lawns during the summer to the folks sitting in the top seat in the offices, they're ready to work with every single person and support every person's goal that attends Montana Tech for a bright future. 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Well, the good news, United States men's national team beat Bosnia-Herzegovina yesterday 2-0 in the World Cup round of 32. That's the first time the Americans have won a knockout game since 2002. Ooh. Long drought there for Team USA as they'll make it to the field of 16. But the bad news is they will do it without one of their star players. Florin Balogun scored what proved to be the decisive goal for the U.S. before halftime in his third goal of the tournament, but was then sent off the pitch with a red card for a controversial decision that will see him miss the next game against Belgium. That's right, in the Sweet 16, they'll be out without one of their top players. The red card came after Balogun collided with the Bosnian defender just inside the U.S. attacking third, but players were on the ground initially, both players were, and then the referee threw up the card. The referee from Brazil said that the American had slid his cleat down the back of the calf muscle of the Bosnia-Herzegovina player and scratched the back of his leg in what was considered a bad play or a foul play. So he will not be allowed to play, and you cannot challenge those red cards. So Team USA will be without one of their best players going into the field of 16. And there they will play Belgium, as Belgium scored from the penalty spot in stoppage time of extras time. The Belgium goal came from two goals down. They were trailing 2-0, scored the next three, including the last one in overtime, to take the win and move on to take on the Americans as they beat Senegal for a chance to play in the Sweet 16. It's going to be a good one, as the two teams will be tightly fit, and without the Americans' top players, watch out. England also a winner yesterday as they defeated the Congo 2-1. Oh, by the way, USA and Belgium, they will be playing on the 8th of July. That's their next schedule. They will play on the 8th of July, and that game will be in Seattle, Washington. They've been in California up to now. Today in the World Cup, Spain, the favorite in the tournament, will take on Austria. It'll be Portugal up against Croatia, Switzerland, and Algeria. Winners move on to the field of 16. And then tomorrow, Australia and Egypt, Argentina and Cape Verde, and Colombia and Ghana. And that will wrap up the 32 down to 16. So then on Saturday, the 16 starts to get to the Elite Eight as Canada takes on Morocco on Saturday, Paraguay up against France on Saturday. And then Sunday, Brazil and Norway and Mexico and England will face off. On Monday, the United States, that'll be at the 6th, not the 8th. I goofed up. United States and Belgium will play Monday, July 6th, and that will be in Washington, in Seattle, Washington. And the other game on Monday has yet to be decided. It will be decided by today's games. So anyway, there you go. That's the FIFA World Cup update for you on your hometown station. Now back to American baseball, apple pie baseball, 4th of July, you know, all that good stuff. On the Diamonds last night, it was a big win for the Orioles over the Chicago White Sox. 6-1. The Rangers fell to the Guardians. 9-4, the final there. Tigers beat the Yankees. 6-2. The Nationals thumping the Red Sox 10-2 last night. How about this? The Cubbies scored 23 runs on 17 hits and only one error by the Padres. Think about that. Your earned run average just got blowed up big time. Cubbies 23, Padres 3. Most points or runs scored so far this year. It's almost like a softball score. The Blue Jays with a 9-3 win over the Mets. The Phillies a 10-6 winner over the Pirates. The Braves were 4 runs better than the Cardinals. The Royals get shut out by the Rays with 4 runs. Rays 4 zip on the shutout. Brewers doubled up the Reds 4-2. Twins with another big win. They beat the Astros 8-3. They've been on a roll here lately, winning their last 4. The Rockies doubled up the Marlins 6-3 on the pitch last night. Athletics a 7-1 winner over the Dodgers. And the Giants beat the D-backs 6-4. And that's what we have for you on Sports and Stuff here at Copper 94, KOPR Butte. 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
6: ABC News, I'm Sherry Preston. The biggest fireworks show in the nation, in fact in the world, will be in Washington, D.C. this 4th of July, but with heat and humidity at record levels, health officials are warning that prolonged exposure to the particulate matter from the explosives could lead to elevated levels of pollution for up to 6 hours afterwards. Continued questions about the couple who managed to climb to the very top of the Empire State Building Wednesday. Police are still trying to figure out how they did it.
7: Specially trained officers, including one who just graduated this week from the emergency service school, intercepted the couple on their descent.
8: You can't be up here.
7: And took them into custody.
9: Yeah, I'm okay.
7: An eyewitness said she saw the couple sneak through a maintenance hatch on the 102nd floor.
6: ABC's Aaron Katursky, the couple who got married or actually engaged up there, are facing multiple charges. Major assault on Kyiv overnight. Moscow pounding Ukraine's capital city for 11 hours. 20 people killed. This is ABC News.
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0: A slight chance of showers and thunderstorms this afternoon with partly sunny skies, a high of 73 degrees. Tonight, partly cloudy and 46 for the low. Then on Friday, a 40% chance of afternoon showers and thunderstorms, mostly sunny though, and a high of 73 degrees.

0: 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And this message from the Butte Police Department, the Butte Fire Department, and Butte Silver Bow Government. If you're lighting off fireworks, please do so considerately. Watch off your neighbors, be careful where you're aiming, and let's all have a safe, happy, and not so loud late night here in Southwest Montana.
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0: Roy Sullivan was a park ranger in Shenandoah National Park in the Blue Ridge Mountains of Virginia. An avid outdoorsman, Sullivan was fishing on this day in 1977 when he was struck by lightning for the seventh time. Boomers will be right back.
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0: Roy Sullivan's work as a National Park Ranger put him at higher risk of being struck by lightning in the mountains of Virginia, which gets an average 35 to 45 thunderstorms each year. The first strike was in 1942 when Sullivan sought shelter in a fire lookout tower. The tower was struck and caught fire. Sullivan tried to escape the burning structure and was himself struck as he fled. He survived that and the following six strikes, earning him the nickname Human Lightning Conductor.

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0: 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And why don't we tell you a little more about it right now with George?
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0: There's JT enjoying the view in the mirror on Copper 94 as we get ready to enjoy beautiful blue skies and sunshine on this Tuesday. I'll let you know what the forecast has in store for you for the day ahead when we check in at the top of the hour with your Copper weather.
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3: ABC News, I'm Sherry Preston. New jobs numbers out today show a lower than expected number of businesses were hiring last month. Big drop from the month before. University of Michigan economics professor Justin Wolfer says it was a sobering wake up.
4: After the previous jobs report, it was a yabba dabba doo moment. It looked like the economy was sailing forward and was downright strong. But this has caused us not just this month's number, but a couple of the revisions to the previous months. It has brought us back down to this is healthy, but it's not amazing.
3: The Trump administration plans a big fireworks display in Washington, D.C. for America's 250th birthday. However, the administration is also reportedly eyeing the prospect of dangerous air pollution as a result. The revelry expected amid the scorching heat wave that could trigger respiratory issues for some. An 11-hour bombardment of Kyiv, Russian drones and missiles pounding Ukraine's capital, killing at least 21 people. Families had to move underground, some of them taking shelter in the subways. This is ABC News.
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8: A slight chance of showers and thunderstorms this afternoon with partly sunny skies, a high of 73 degrees. Tonight, partly cloudy and 46 for the low. Then on Friday, a 40% chance of afternoon showers and thunderstorms, mostly sunny though, and a high of 73 degrees.

0: is a trip back to the Thriller album, back to 1982. That song released in 83 to be exact, and went all the way to the top of the charts, like all the songs off of Thriller, from Michael Jackson. All right, we're going to thrill you with some information about some great things going on for the 4th of July, and then we're going to get you back into the hits at Copper.
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0: Top 94, Southwest Montana's number one FM, throwing out the hits of yesteryear over the weekend. 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And then it's those totally awesome 80s on Sunday night. 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

0: Topper 94 reminding you the World Museum of Mining has a big bang plan for tomorrow night's fireworks, and they still have some room, and the night includes a pasty dinner. Oh, yeah, and you can have gravy or ketchup or both. Oh, yeah, I do both. 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
2: ABC News, I'm Michelle Franzen. The holiday getaway is on for America's 250th birthday. ABC's Matt Rivers is at Newark Liberty International.
3: Play saying that more than 72 million Americans will be traveling at some point over this holiday period, and if you are flying, today will be the busiest day for that. The FAA saying that they'll be handling more than 52,000 flights today. That is thousands more than it handles on a typical day. And TSA is expected to screen more than 3 million passengers today.
2: Extreme heat, though, could impact travel. Dangerous triple-digit temperatures along with the heat index gripping the nation's midsection and East Coast. Fewer jobs were added last month. According to the Labor Department, there were 57,000 jobs created in June, about half of what analysts projected. April and May figures were also revised lower. In Venezuela, renewed hope after a security guard was rescued alive from a collapsed shopping mall 8 days after back-to-back earthquakes struck. This is ABC News.
4: I love days like these at the pool, but my moderate to severe plaque psoriasis can sometimes take me out of the moment. I'm ready to make a splash with clearer skin thanks to SKYRIZI, risankizumab riza. 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
6: A slight chance of showers and thunderstorms this afternoon with partly sunny skies, a high of 73 degrees. Tonight, partly cloudy and 46 for the low. Then on Friday, a 40% chance of afternoon showers and thunderstorms, mostly sunny though, and a high of 73 degrees.

0: it's getting crazy all over southwestern Montana. I already told you about Music on Main in the last half hour. And then you have the fireworks tomorrow night. You have the parade on Saturday. All kinds of other great things going on all weekend long here in southwestern Montana. And we're proud to be able to get you all the information of all those fun events. So stay locked in right here to Hometown Radio. 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

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You can grab some bread, brunch, lunch, and dinner at the Evident Bar and Cafe. 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And the M&M reminds you, it's music on Main tonight. 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
0: Well, I got to get out the door. You guys have a fantastic rest of your Thursday, and I'll be back tomorrow morning with you bright and early at Copper 94 with our next drawing in the Copper Toy Box. And I'm going to leave you with the Goo Goo Dolls as I stroll out to enjoy the sunshine. 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

0: 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I'll be looking for that request. 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
4: Your wacky side of the news.
5: Oh, that feeling. Oh, what a feeling. A North Carolina man said a mysterious instinct, something that just popped into his head while he was grocery shopping, told him to buy a specific lottery ticket at a specific time at the Capital Retail Store. That's what he said. So, Martinson resident in North Carolina, Everett Cooper, said he then left his home, went to the Capital Retail Store that came to him in his feeling. Then he waited till the exact time that also came to him in his feeling and bought the $10 Cash Word King scratch-off ticket that also came to him during that mysterious feeling. Well, I need me one of those. That mysterious feeling, that ticket he bought, $1 million. Yeah, $1 million. He said, I just got this weird feeling, had this weird thing happen to me while I was sleeping. Got up in the morning, had my coffee, waited for 8:43 to buy the ticket. Bought the exact one that came to me in my dream, $1 million. Lottery officials wondering if it was rigged. I guess they'll never know. All right, what else happened? Well, it's finally over. They have finally solved the case. The egg companies poaching money from Americans. Egg producers will now pay $3.3 million in penalties and donate 53 million eggs to settle their price fixing. That's right, 17 states sued, and the U.S. Justice Department reached a settlement agreement with the egg production companies, the big guys, Cal-Maine Foods, Versova, and Hickman's Farm, led the attack, artificially inflating the price of eggs between June of 2022 and March of 2025. The 17 states will all share in the 3.3, which isn't much, and still determining where the 53 million dozens will be donated. Through their research, they found out the companies were working together to price fix and were giving fixed prices to the very publication which sets the prices for grocery stores. The higher prices for eggs made it tough on consumers. And I got a feeling this is just the first of many of those. All this inflation stuff is gouging. Anyway, the egg guys busted, scrambled, and served up on the toast. Yeah. Oh, by the way, if you're missing the Fisk brothers on this 4th of July, they're in Connecticut. Yeah, Mike and Chris called out by the Connecticut State Police. They thanked drivers for their patience while they waited for the arrival of the cleanup crew after a semi-truck dumped a load of Michelob Ultra. That's right, the scene of the spill involving the truck, large amounts of beer all over the highway, all happened at 5:39 a.m. Monday. I think the Fisk brothers got home last night. Doesn't take them long to use straws to clean up the spill. Anyway, the tractor trailer spilled. The road was closed for several hours waiting for the cleanup crew. It was finally done, and, well, there were some other people that grabbed some unopened spillage. The Connecticut Highway Patrol saying that was foul play because the cleanup belongs to the cleanup crew. Mike and Fisk weren't complaining. They're generous. They were offering assistance. Anyway, there you go. Here, all over the highway in Connecticut. Michelob Ultra. That's a good one. Oh, anyway, there you go. The wacky side of the news. Here on Copper 94. 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All right, got that wacky stuff? So let's move you along here on this sunshiny Thursday at Copper 94.
0: All right, the wacky side of the news is over and done with, and now we can go into your request. 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Maybe a free oil change. Anyway, it is the new Friday, right? Because, like I said, we might be off tomorrow. And we're celebrating today with the Copper Lunchbox right here on your hometown at Station Copper 94. 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I'll be back with the first request right after this word from Butte Auto.
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0: 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Abby wanted to hear Coheed and Cambria with The Pavilion. Celebrating her birthday just last week, you know, she deserves that song. One of her favorite songs, she said. And I got more requests on the way right after this.
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0: 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Oh, more requests are on the way. And Mr. Ron, he wanted to hear Bob Seger from the year 1980 with A Little Fire Lake. Not the Ron that you're used to. The other Ron. There is other Rons out there.

0: Our first time caller for the Lunchbox wanted to hear Earth, Wind, and Fire from the year 1981 with that copper flashback. More requests on the way.
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0: Your hometown copper flashback right here, 1984. Mr. Frank wanted here, Mr. Bruce Springsteen, a little Born in the USA on the 2nd of July right here on your hometown.

Hometown Station, Copper 94, Keith Valentine hanging out with you on this Thursday afternoon. Like I said, the new Friday. Anyway, Miss Mandy, who is a longtime listener.

Your hometown station, Copper 94, with the Copper Lunchbox. The big winner goes out to Abby. Celebrated her birthday last week. Now she's a big winner with us. Butte Auto Prize and two tickets to the movie of her choice from the Washoe Theater. Right here on your hometown station, Copper 94. All right, let's get into our last request by Amanda. She wanted to hear Miss Jamie Hansen and The End. Does this mean it's the end?

of the people, by the people, and most of all, the Copper Toy Box is for the people. 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

0: that scaled the Empire State Building yesterday in court today and put on supervised leave release by the judge pending their next court date in August, each facing multiple felony charges. The duo's attorney, Jason Rinsky, says he believes some of those charges are not warranted.
1: With respect to climbing the Empire State Building, obviously that's, you know, not advised. However, charging them with these crimes, reckless endangerment in the first degree and burglary in the third degree, that's definitely, over the top here.
0: Authorities say the stunt put people at risk, including emergency crews. Fewer jobs added last month, according to the Labor Department. 57,000 jobs created in June, half of what analysts projected. And the holiday getaway is here. Travelers could be, whether they're driving or flying, could be impacted by extreme heat. This is ABC News.
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Keith Valentine hanging out with you on this Thursday afternoon, taking a trip back to the year 1983. The first time ever hearing this song, 1981 was the year. The band was Exile, who is now a country band. And 1983, Huey Lewis in the News cut it. And it is A Little Heart and Soul.

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0: Your hometown station, Copper 94, Keith Valentine, hanging out with you on this Thursday afternoon. And a big congratulations goes out to our fourth Copper Toy Box winner, Kara Brown, as she walked away with $250 in Copper cash. 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
0: From Downstation Copper 94, Keith Valentine hanging out with you on this Thursday afternoon. And I will tell you that most people are looking forward to celebrating 250 years of celebrating America's birthday. Ron was looking forward to joining in the Travis Kelce Taylor Swift wedding there at Madison Square Garden. He just got the disappointing news that, yes, although he got invited, he cannot attend because he just recently had that eye surgery and they said, nope, you can't fly. So he didn't want to drive to New York. So, yeah, he says, I'm not going. And since I'm not going, I mean, you'll get plenty of gifts anyway. So I'm not going to buy you a gift either.

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0: Hometown Station Copper 94, Keith Valentine hanging out with you on this Thursday afternoon. And the 4th of July is upon us. Fireworks are already going off around the mining city. And I do have to say that I enjoy watching fireworks. However, buying them, yeah, it's a whole different story.
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And I got another Copper Flashback for you with a song from the year 1985. 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

0: Hometown Flashback Station, Copper 94, Keith Valentine hanging out with you on this Thursday afternoon. 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

0: Branson. In Washington, D.C., U.S. Attorney Jeanine Pirro announcing in the indictment of David Hearn in connection with alleged vandalism at the Lincoln Memorial Reflecting Pool. The three-time U.S. Olympian accused of destroying parts of the pool's new coated blue lining.
1: This was a deliberate act to damage the reflecting pool at the National Mall that members of the National Park Service actually have worked hard to restore and have witnessed.
0: Hearn denies doing anything violent or removing the blue coating. Severe heat smothering much of the country. New York City reaching 100 degrees today, breaking a 14-year-old record, and the heat index soared to 106. Amtrak canceling nearly a dozen trains due to the heat up and down the Northeast Corridor. Fewer jobs added last month, according to the Labor Department. 57,000 jobs created in June, about half of what analysts projected. April and May figures were also revised downward. This is ABC News.
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5: Taking a look at your Copper weather forecast on this Thursday, we do have some sunny skies, a high of 73. Tonight, it will be mostly clear skies with a low around 47. And for your Friday, we do have a small chance of rain, possibility of a thunderstorm with some sunny skies and a high of 74 degrees.

0: Hometown Station Copper 94, Keith Valentine hanging out with you on this Thursday afternoon. A big congratulations goes out to our winner, number 4 of the Copper Toy Box, Miss Kara Brown, as she walks away with the $250 in Copper Cash. 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

0: Town Station Copper 94, Keith Valentine hanging out with you on this Thursday afternoon. And now that the weather is a little bit nicer without that rain, we are still under that sprinkler restriction that has been put in effect and will run until further notice. No watering may be done from 10 a.m. to 8 p.m., nor on the 31st of each month. Instead, watering must take place from 8 p.m. to 10 a.m., with even-numbered addresses watering on the even days of each month, and odd-number addresses watering on odd days. You must do your part to help Butte conserve water. 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

0: Hometown Station, Copper 94, Keith Valentine, hanging out with you on this Thursday afternoon. And you know that I'm a huge San Francisco Giants fan, but even with them beating the Arizona Diamondbacks yesterday 6-4, they're still remaining in fourth place. Ah, yes. I can't just wait. They got to just move up, right? Just keep on moving up. That's all you got to do. As long as they make the wild card, I'll be okay with that too.
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4: 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It is time for your music news service of Columbus Plaza, right here on your hometown station, Copper 94. Well, Weird Al Yankovic, yeah, he's still around, refused to star in an advert for AI because he did not want to be the poster boy for the technology. The parody musician has revealed that he agreed to star in an advertisement for business software, but pulled out at the very last minute when he discovered that it was an ad for AI. The light surgeon singer explained that he lost out of a nice pile of money because he didn't want to be the face of AI. Lauryn Hill was honored with the Living Legend Icon Award, as well as a very robust all-star performance featuring Doechii, Nas, Doja Cat, SZA, Common, and Queen Latifah, among many others at the BET Award. There was no measurable rain in Washington, D.C. last Friday night, but even a threat of scattered showers was enough to melt Vanilla Ice's planned performance. Yeah, he's still around too. On the National Lawn as part of the Freedom 250 event, as the free show was called off hours before it was set to occur due to the weather. Vanilla Ice was one of just a couple of performers originally announced for Freedom 250 concerts who stuck with it until the very end. And he said, although he was very enthusiastic to perform, he understood why, because, you know, lightning and musical equipment doesn't mix. And that is your music news right here on your hometown station, Copper 94, a service of the Columbus Plaza.

0: Uptown Flashback Station, Copper 94. Keith Valentine hanging out with you on this Thursday afternoon. When you and I do return, I'm going to take you on back to the year 1984 with another Copper Flashback.
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0: 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Keith Valentine hanging out with you on this Thursday afternoon, and we're stirring things up right to the 3 o'clock hour with Miss Patti LaBelle from the year 1984.

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2: ABC News, I'm Michelle Franzen. In Washington, D.C., U.S. Attorney Jeanine Pirro announcing in the indictment of David Hearn in connection with alleged vandalism at the Lincoln Memorial Reflecting Pool. The three-time U.S. Olympian accused of destroying parts of the pool's new coated blue lining.
3: This was a deliberate act to damage the reflecting pool at the National Mall that members of the National Park Service actually have worked hard to restore and have witnessed.
2: Hearn denies doing anything violent or removing the blue coating. Severe heat smothering much of the country. New York City reaching 100 degrees today, breaking a 14-year-old record, and the heat index soared to 106. Amtrak canceling nearly a dozen trains due to the heat up and down the Northeast Corridor. Fewer jobs added last month, according to the Labor Department. 57,000 jobs created in June, about half of what analysts projected. April and May figures were also revised downward. This is ABC News.
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0: Town Station, Copper 94, Keith Valentine hanging out with you on this Thursday afternoon. 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

0: Hometown Station, Copper 94, Keith Valentine hanging out with you on this Thursday afternoon. And let's see what this time capsule has to bring me today. 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
0: 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Keith Valentine hanging out with you on this Thursday afternoon. Let's take a look at the time capsule, a service of Hash Chiropractic right here on your hometown station, Copper 94, as today is known as National UFO Day. 1857, New York City's first elevated railroad officially opened for business. 1937, American aviation pioneer Amelia Earhart disappeared in the Central Pacific during an attempt to fly around the world at the equator. 1939, at Mount Rushmore, Theodore Roosevelt's face was dedicated. 1947, an object crashed near Roswell, New Mexico. The U.S. Army Air Force insisted it was a weather balloon, but eyewitnesses' accounts led to speculation that it might have been an alien spacecraft known as. That's why we have National UFO Day. 1962, Walmart Discount City opened in Rogers, Arkansas. It was the first Walmart store. 1964, U.S. President Johnson signed the Civil Rights Act of 1964 into law. The act made it illegal in the United States to discriminate against others because of their race. 1980, U.S. President Jimmy Carter reinstated draft registration for males 18 years of age. 1982, Larry Walters, known as Lawn Chair Larry, took flight in his homemade airship that consisted of a lawn chair with 45 helium-filled weather balloons attached to it. He stayed in flight for about an hour. 1985, General Motors announced that it was installing electronic roadmaps as an option in some of its higher-priced cars. And 1995, Forbes magazine reported that Microsoft chairman Bill Gates was the worth of $12.9 billion, making him the world's richest man. And that is your time capsule right here on your hometown station, Copper 94. All right. Well, today being July 2nd, it is your birthday. A big happy birthday goes out to you from all of us right here on your hometown station, Copper 94. You're also celebrating your birthday with actress Lindsay Lohan. She is 41 years old today. Actress Margot Robbie. She is 37 years old today. And you're also celebrating your birthday with actress Ashley French, better known as Ashley Tinsdale to some people, 42 years old today. Soccer player Alex Morgan, she is 38 years old today. And you're also celebrating your birthday with model Jerry Hall, she is 71. Race car driver Richard Petty is 90 years old today. And you're also celebrating your birthday with TV producer Larry David, he's 80 years old today. And former wrestler from WWE and WCW, Bret Hart is 70 years old today. And boxer Katie Taylor, she is 41 years old today. A big happy birthday goes out to them, but especially to you on this day of National UFO Day. You have a great celebration of your birthday right here from your hometown station, Copper 94.

0: Hometown Station Copper 94, Keith Valentine hanging out with you on this Thursday afternoon. The 7th Annual Kenny Cook Memorial Scholarship Classic Car Show will be held on Saturday, July 18th. The event will be taking place from 9 a.m. to 3 p.m. right there at the Benny Goodman Park in East Anaconda. 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
0: Hometown Station Copper 94, Keith Valentine hanging out with you on this Thursday evening. Let's look at what is happening with the nightlife right here on your hometown Station Copper 94 as you are going to the Washoe Theater. Yes, it is all sponsored by the Washoe Theater. Tonight's movie, 7 p.m., Toy Story 5. As you will see that movie, grab the movie print popcorn, the movie print cup of your favorite drink, and just sit back and relax and watch Toy Story 5 right there at 7 p.m. It is $6 night tonight at the Washoe Theater. 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And individuals are $5 each, or teams up to 4 are $10. 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And if you need more information, you must call 792-1080. And tonight is the first night of Music on Main. 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

0: Hometown Flashback Station, Copper 94, Keith Valentine hanging out with you on this Thursday evening. And when you and I do return, got another Copper Flashback for you. 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

hometown station, Copper 94. Keith Valentine hanging out with you on this Thursday afternoon. We are quickly approaching that 4 o'clock hour. Here's Shabuzi, Last of My Kind.

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0: ABC News, I'm Michelle Franz, and a three-time U.S. Olympian has been indicted in connection with alleged vandalism at the Lincoln Memorial Reflecting Pool.
1: The single count, destruction of property worth more than $1,000, carries up to 10 years in prison. Olympic canoeist David Hearn insists he did not rip the lining of the reflecting pool, but merely touched the end of a loose piece of it. U.S. Attorney Jeanine Pirro.
2: National Park Service employees observed Hearn actually forcefully and violently pulling up and removing the bottom liner with both hands.
1: Hearn's attorney calls the charges outrageous and says they should be alarming to every American. Stephen Portnoy, ABC News, Washington.
0: Fire crews are battling multiple blazes in eight western states. In Colorado, the Aspen Acres fire is the largest. It's 0% contained. A major heat wave also gripping much of the country heading into the July 4th weekend. This is ABC News.
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6: Downtown Station Copper 94, Keith Valentine hanging out with you on this Thursday afternoon. I'll be back with your weather forecast. 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
6: Taking a look at that couple weather forecast on this Thursday evening. Mostly clear skies with a low around 47. For your Friday, we do have a small chance of rain, possibility of a thunderstorm, some sunny skies, a high of 74. And for your Friday night, for your fireworks celebrations, mostly clear skies with a low around 47 degrees.

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2: It is now time for entertainment news. We head to the movies today with the biopic Michael making a new record. It is not only the highest grossing music biopic ever, it has now become the highest grossing biopic of all time just 2 months after it hit theaters. It has scored $977 million at the box office, surpassing the previous record holder, Christopher Nolan's Oscar-winning Oppenheimer, which earned $965 million 3 years ago. Hard to believe that's been 3 years already, huh? But anyway, Michael has earned a domestic total of $370 million to date, making it Lionsgate's third highest domestic grossing film. The number one and two spots are owned by Hunger Games movies. The first Hunger Games and then Catching Fire are in the one and two spots. Michael centers on Michael Jackson's early years with his brothers in the Jackson 5 up until his 1988 Bad Tour. It is expected to gross upwards of $1 billion at the global box office and could surpass the $1 billion threshold within a week or two. The film ends with the words, without getting into too many spoilers, the story continues, implying that a sequel may be coming. Wouldn't that be cool? Anyway, that's a look at entertainment news. Now let's go back to the music on Copper.
0: Your hometown station, Copper 94, Keith Valentine hanging out with you on this Thursday afternoon. It is now time for your entertainment news, a service of Steele's Furniture Store right here on your hometown station. We'll have the stars aligned for the pop culture wedding of the decade. Let's not shy away from it, shall we? Taylor Swift, Travis Kelce's rumored wedding ahead of this weekend is already dominating social media feeds, and it isn't happened yet. With all signs pointing to their nuptials being just days away, speculation is already running wild over the guest list. The lavish details and the sheer spectacle of a reported multi-day event at none other than New York City's iconic Madison Square Garden. Swift and Kelce got engaged last summer, but when you look at the birth charts, they saw that the wedding would come sooner rather than later, as they are compatible by the stars. Swift's sun is Sagittarius, in the same sign as Kelce's moon, creating familiarity and a sense of emotional recognition, while her Mars is exactly of the love planet Venus in Scorpio, which is intensely magnetic when it comes to passion and chemistry. And if it doesn't work out, Travis, she's going to write a song about you. Olivia Wilde says long-term relationships require difficult conversations and are a central theme of her new film, The Invite. The Invite is based on the Spanish film, The People Upstairs, as that explores universal challenges in modern relationships. And The Invite is in theaters right now. Ashley Tisdale French is bringing her motherhood experience to the screen. A comedy called Toxic Moms from the High School Music is now in development at Netflix, with both Sabrina Jealous and Ali Wong attached to the bring in to life. As they reported that today, inspired by Tisdale's French, who had just turned 41 today, and her own journey as a mom, the show is described as a half-hour comedy about a new mom who encounters a crew of rich mothers with a darker side. The situation tests how far it leads of the character to experience the community per a description shared by the Netflix series, as the series will be written by Jealous and known for her work on Mating Season and Search Party. And that is your entertainment news right here on your hometown station, Copper 94. 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
1: Jerome Town Station, Copper 94, Keith Valentine hanging out with you on this Thursday afternoon. And I will tell you that my friend loves fireworks. He absolutely goes crazy over them. And if you're ever in the Anaconda area around the 4th of July and you're just hearing big booms past midnight, yeah, that's him.
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taking a look at what's for dinner right here on your hometown's Asian Copper 94. 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
2: Time for Afternoon Road Report here on your hometown stations as we are headed right on into our Thursday. We'll be seeing sunny skies today and a little bit of rain tomorrow and maybe again on Sunday. But Friday evening and into this Penn State should be gorgeous there for all of the fireworks. In terms of road construction, nothing new has popped up in the last couple days. We're going to start down by Dillon. Goes from Dillon to Idaho border. There's intermittent lane and shoulder closures all the way through there. Does look like there might be a passing lane that is blocked as emergency vehicles on I-15 36-ish, but that might have cleared up there in the last couple hours. Up by Melrose, intermittent lane shoulder closures. Divide has the bridge northbound where they're working on. Speaking of bridges, Centennial Avenue still has the detour as you must go around that because completely shut down there. In terms of other bridges, Burlington Street over I-90 is continuing to be worked on, which results in width restrictions and median crossover on I-90. Also close here to Butte, top of Homestake Pass has rest areas closed for maintenance there on I-15 northbound. Just for one more day, it looks like they are working on the shoulder widening with a new barrier rail up on the Boulder Hill area. Finally, by Cardwell, all the way through Manhattan, intermittent lane and shoulder closures on I-90. That's been our Afternoon Road Report. Check 511MT.net for your most up-to-date road conditions. 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

0: birthday, America. 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
1: ABC News, I'm Michelle Franzen. Record-setting heat and record-setting travel coinciding with America's 250th celebrations. AAA says more than 72 Americans are driving or flying this holiday period, and today is the busiest for flights. ABC's Matt Rivers is at Newark Liberty International.
2: The FAA is saying that they'll be handling more than 52,000 flights today. That is thousands more than it handles on a typical day. And TSA is expected to screen more than 3 million passengers today.
1: In Washington, D.C., federal prosecutors announced the indictment of David Hearn in connection with alleged vandalism at the Lincoln Memorial Reflecting Pool. The three-time U.S. Olympian accused of destroying parts of the pool's new lining. He denies doing anything violent or removing the lining. Russia launched a major attack on Ukraine's capital, dozens of missiles and drones targeting nearly every district of Kyiv and residential buildings, too. Ukrainian officials say 27 people were killed, at least 113 others injured. This is ABC News.
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8: 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It is now time for your Copper News, a service of Doc Saloon. 3 years after NBC Montana first reported on dangerous Butte intersection, a significant safety improvement is now imminent at the four-way intersection with only two stop signs. NBC Montana has reported about issues at the intersection of Arizona and First Streets next to a Head Start playground and homes where speeding has begun a common place, and there have been numerous close calls. Now, Butte Silver Bow has acted, completing a traffic study with temporary electronic signs, with plans to put in stop signs on the north and south ends of the intersection next week. The Action Incorporated Head Start program provided a statement to NBC Montana, saying this will enhance the safety of children and families by improving traffic control and creating a safer crossing for pedestrians. After nearly two decades in business, a popular Missoula bar is preparing to close its doors. NBC Montana did report that James Bar will serve its last customers on Saturday, July 25th. In a Facebook post, the owners thanked the community for years of support. The owners said Kalispell-based Atomic Tacos will take over the location. An opening date has not yet been announced. And that is your news for now. Let's hear from the sponsor of Doc Saloon, right here on your hometown station, Copper 94.
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8: Your copper news does continue on your hometown station, Copper 94, as data shows farmers and markets are a huge asset to the Montana economy. And One Butte woman is both organizing and participating in a midweek market to keep that momentum going. KXLF did report that Heather Silk is the organizer of the Butte Community Market, a summer market held on Wednesday evenings. She is also a vendor selling her own line of plant-based skincare products. In her kitchen, Silk mixes five simple ingredients: oils, butters, distilled water, and sodium hydroxide. And that all makes soap. Silk began making soap over a decade ago after receiving a medical diagnosis that made her more aware of the ingredients she puts on her body, making plant-based soap with her answer to a much healthier living. That is your Copper News right here on your hometown station, Copper 94. Your Copper News, a service of Doc Saloon, right here on your hometown station.
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8: Taking a look at that copper weather forecast on this Thursday evening. Mostly clear skies with a low around 47. For your Friday, we do have a small chance of rain, possibility of a thunderstorm, some sunny skies, a high of 74. And for your Friday night, for your fireworks celebrations, mostly clear skies with a low around 47 degrees.

0: Down Station, Copper 94, Keith Valentine hanging out with you on this Thursday afternoon. Morgan is going to do his part, and he wants to do the score. So we'll listen to Morgan right after this on your hometown station, Copper 94.
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6: 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There's a full list that you can find if any Golden Bee attendees did not receive the yearly mailing. With any questions about the 2026 event, reach out to Silver Bee historian Scott Pfaffhausen at 406-490-9956. Members can also receive information, register, and pay online by accessing the website at ButteHighSilverBees.com. Another big Hall of Fame induction is happening. That will be the 2026 Butte Sports Hall of Fame. There's a full list of individuals and full list of teams online, but you can go to the ceremony itself with tickets on sale now. It'll be held on July 24th and 25th at the Butte Civic Center. That's all for local sports. 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
6: Back with our national news with our score. Well, in case you missed it, the United States won a thrilling game last evening over Bosnia and Herzegovina 2-0, but their opening goal scorer, Florian Balogun, didn't receive a red card in the second half. The United States has no route to appeal that red card issued to Balogun in the Wednesday round of 32 win over Bosnia and Herzegovina. FIFA confirmed to both ESPN and ABC News. I mean, the forward will miss the World Cup round of 16 clash against Belgium. Balogun could yet face an extended suspension if FIFA's disciplinary panel regard his challenge on the Bosnian center back as warranting more than the automatic one-match ban issued to World Cup red cards. A U.S. spokesperson for soccer said that after the game, it would appeal a suspension longer than one game. Also, last night did draw the largest English cast in U.S. history for a soccer telecast, with 24.4 million viewers that watched it. in terms of the World Cup games for today. Spain cruised to a comfortable victory in the early morning game over Austria 3-2-0. The game that started at 5 has a top 15 matchup in the world, rankings as number 8. Portugal takes on number 13, Croatia, in what might be the last international games for two global superstars, Luka Modric and Cristiano Ronaldo. Nightcap will be from Vancouver at 9 p.m. and features Switzerland taking on Algeria. And let's end up with some NBA news. As one of the mainstays of NBA backcourts over the last two decades has decided to call it a career, Kyle Lowry will be retiring as a Toronto Raptor. One of the most significant players in franchise history and backbone of the most successful era Raptors have ever seen will follow through a longtime pledge to retire with the team that he led for 9 seasons from 2012-13 to 2020-21. After 20 NBA seasons, time has come for the scrappy point guard with a competitive engine and never stopped in basketball IQ to match. Lowry played the last 2.5 seasons in his hometown of Philly, was returned to basketball home to officially announce the end of his professional career, which included leading the Raptors to a 2019 NBA title and earning an Olympic gold medal with Team USA in 2016. The team has planned an event and press conference for Tuesday, July the 7th, to recognize his 7 number. And that has been our score for today, brought to you as service by Mead Lumber here on Copper 94.

0: Hometown Station Copper 94, Keith Valentine hanging out with you on this Thursday. A big congratulations goes out to our fourth Copper Toy Box winner, Miss Kara Brown. 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All you have to do is jump, stop in. It's almost quitting time, right? Okay, anyway, quitting time for you. It's still almost time for me. 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
0: Hometown Station Copper 94, Keith Valentine hanging out with you on this Thursday afternoon. And let me tell you, if you walk away with the Copper Toy Box winnings of $250 in Copper Cash, that is just too sweet.

0: Jump Downstage at Copper 94. Keith Valentine hanging out with you on this Thursday afternoon. And momentarily, we'll hear from staff meteorologist Jeff Womack right after this.
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0: All right, as promised, here he is, staff meteorologist Jeff Womack, talking about today's weather and the rest of the week right here on your hometown station, Copper 94, a service of the Columbus Plaza.
6: We had a couple of puffy clouds here around the area this afternoon. Now we're still into a northwest to southeasterly flow here into the mid-levels, but high pressure at the surface, pretty stable atmosphere. Now, tomorrow, we'll be into a southerly fetch. It could bring us just enough moisture for some pop-up activity. Most of that's going to be around the higher elevations for those of you who might be already sneaking out camping. But now, for the 4th of July weekend, the entire state, in fact, all of the northwest is going to remain dry around here. And as we get into Sunday, though, a little bit of moisture gets tangled up ahead of our next cold front in here. Also, the heat of the day might be enough to spark off a late-in-the-day shower on Sunday, but Saturday is looking great. Do have a cold front that comes by to the north, another system approaching from the Pacific Northwest, and that's really going to give the air a muggy feel. Both of them look to go stationary, so they'll be to the top of us. The moisture from the south comes in, and the heat of the day probably brings us back into storms on Tuesday. Wednesday, we're going to dry up. Thursday, continued hot. And then maybe by Friday, that cooler air from the northwest will finally be allowed to enter in here and knock our numbers down just a little bit. Bottom line I got for you, some pop-up storms on Friday, hot and sunny for the 4th of July, and then on Sunday, a chance of maybe a late-in-the-day scattered shower. We'll check out all the forecast details next.
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6: Anaconda 47 overnight tonight, partly cloudy for Friday, maybe a late in the day shower, and 77 for the 4th of July. Lots of sunshine, but it will be warmer with temperatures in the mid-80s. Partly cloudy, a little muggier on Sunday as that moisture starts to come back in. 86 in the mix. Thunderstorms now on Monday after some highs in the mid-80s. Partly cloudy, maybe a spotty shower on Tuesday with 86. Partly cloudy on Wednesday and we'll be in the mid-80s. Sunshine, we dry out and we're back to the mid-80s on Thursday. Now, the chance of some slightly cooler air trying to come our way by next Friday into Saturday. Now, for Deer Lodge, 47 overnight tonight, 75, a little better chance for storms late in the day on Friday, 47 overnight, but then it's all about the sunshine, 4th of July and 85. We've got mid-80s planned for you on Sunday, too. Maybe a thunderstorm, but they'll probably be up into the higher elevations. Our better chance for some rain to get in here, it will be Monday afternoon with highs in the mid-80s. Slight chance of shower still on Tuesday. I don't think they're going to amount to much. 84, and then sunshine and 85 is back for Wednesday. Whitehall, works out like this. 50 overnight tonight for your Friday. We'll be in the low 80s and 50 overnight, and then upper 80s for the 4th of July. Close to 90 on Sunday before some showers get in here in the evening. And then for Monday, 86 for us. Still a chance of some showers on Tuesday and highs in the mid 80s. Here in Butte, works out like this. We'll be down tonight right around 46, 74, partly cloudy, few showers here and there by Friday afternoon. And then sun, 81 for the 4th, partly cloudy, and some storms on Sunday. Then we have just some spotty chances Monday and Tuesday afternoon. Highs in the low 80s, and then mid 80s are back for us on Wednesday. Drier, more sunshine on Thursday with a high of 82. I'm meteorologist Jeff Womack. That's the KBOW Copper 94 weather.

0: Annual Chloe World Memorial Scholarship ATV fundraising event will be held on July 25th right there at the Red Lion parking lot by Georgetown Lake. 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
0: 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And oh, it's Morgan Wallen, Post Malone. I had some help on your face.

0: Hometown Station, Copper 94, Keith Valentine hanging out with you on this Thursday evening. 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
0: Hometown Station Copper 94, Keith Valentine. That's going to do it for me on this Thursday evening. Scott is on his way in the studio. Of course, he's going to kick things off with the Classic Hour. Oh, always never disappoints when he does the classics right here on your Hometown Station Copper 94. You have a fantastic rest of your Thursday. I'll talk to you tomorrow afternoon. There is no

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3: ABC News, I'm Dave Packer. A dangerous heat wave blanketing more than two dozen states. ABC meteorologist Melissa Griffin.
4: These extreme heat warnings stretch all the way to Kansas City, Missouri, right down into the Gulf Coast as well. It's not just today. Again, tomorrow, we're dealing with the same heat, feeling nearly 110 degrees up and down the I-95 corridor, all the way down to the Gulf Coast. It still feels like 102 in Indianapolis, 101 in Chicago.
3: And the sweltering heat as Americans hit the road and skies today, expected to have been the busiest day of the Independence Day holiday for travel. The June jobs report showing just 57,000 jobs were added. That's half of what was expected. But stocks were higher, investors thinking lower employment could lead to an interest rate cut. A review of his financial report shows that across President Trump's first year back at the White House, his investment advisors made more than 21,000 security trades, amassing sizable holdings in companies that are directly involved with deals tied to the administration. This is ABC News.
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9: Taking a look at our Copper Weather for Butte and southwestern Montana. Clear skies into the nighttime with windy conditions and a low at 47 degrees for our Friday, a 30% chance of showers and thunderstorms in the afternoon. Otherwise, sunny with a high at 74. It's going to clear out by tomorrow night. We'll have a low drop to 48. And for our 4th of July holiday, mostly sunny skies with light winds and a high at 82 degrees. Copper 94, happy to be along with our Classics Hour. Scott Perini in studio with the music we've lived our lives to with the spotlight tonight on the British invasion of the 1960s, brought to you by our friends at BSW Thrift Store, Opportunity Bank of Montana, D Motor Company.